matter in a club down an oh-so-oh. Oh, why you drink champagne? 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

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But I don't know about that. There's many times that we've loved and we've shared love and made love. 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

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I'll drink alcohol.

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And I wanna believe that your faith in me is as strong as it was when we thought it'd be unbreakable. All the words we say end up distorted.